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Been a whole year, but it feel like last week. When I was your boy, falling hard in the back streets. But you were there to catch me. Then I grew up and the sun got cloudy. Used to feel the sun on my skin, yeah, it's sappy. But that's the last time I was truly happy. So I'm asking, if I fell down right now, would you catch me? 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

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You're bringing me back around.

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This is how I roll, animal print pants out of control. It's Red Bull with the big ass frog.

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Because they was not going nowhere without it. And when goddamn Excursion came, that was, nigga, that was it for them. They damn sure wasn't flying. Because now they can bring as many niggas as they want. 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

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One last now, bad you know, chill. 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